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0: Te wao te reo, your flavour.
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4: Kia ora te whānau, ko awa tēnei. I hope you're having a wicked day and keep it locked right here on Tautoko FM.

0: Jackie i ēnā mamae, me ērā āhuatanga. 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So I lost Liana. You know, when people lose loved ones, and you know, we all must been down that track at one time or another, be it whoever they were in our lives. I think if you lose your children, half of your life, just destroys half of what you're about. And so it's left a big hole in my life. 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I just got to keep managing it. But it doesn't take much to make me feel that it was like yesterday when she was still here. She had a great life, but it wasn't meant to be. John, kei kona koe.
1: Oh, kia ora.
0: Tēnā koe, honei haramai ki te tūtaki. This is Wakahuia.
1: Kia ora.
0: This is Wakahuia. This is the one that looks after our urupa. I'm coming up there. I'm coming.
1: Oh, yeah.
0: 12 o'clock, they're still...
1: Oh, I think it's at 1 o'clock.
0: 1 o'clock.
1: Yeah.
0: Ki te rongo I te rereke pea o tēnei mea te whakaaro mō te kaitiakitanga. 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
7: 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Now in February 1885, at a meeting with John Minister of Native Affairs at the time, he expressed his concern about the Māori fishing rights when he said, "I look upon the land below high water mark as being part of my own garden. My mana over these places has never been taken away. But now, in consequence of the word of the Europeans that all the land below high water mark belongs to the Queen, people have trampled upon our ancient customs." 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
2: Paringa. The flowing of the tide or the incoming tide. 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A noun, paringa, the flowing of the tide. 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
6: That constantly pulls us apart. How do we stay united as a whānau? Grounded in tikanga and guided by aroha. I speak on generation kotahitanga Māori youth leading unity. What it means, how we live it today, and why it doesn't matter for our future as tangata whenua. But to understand kotahitanga, we must return back to our foundations. What does kotahitanga mean? Kotahitanga is unity. It's about supporting each other, uplifting one another, and moving forward together, not alone. Kotahitanga is not just a word. It's seen through actions. Our tūpuna lived this every day. They built waka together, they harvest kai together, and they protected their whenua together. Through unity, they survived. Through unity, they flourished. And throughout history, great Māori leaders carried this kaupapa. Dame Whina Cooper united thousands during the 1975 land marches. Land march. Walking the length of Aotearoa with the message, not one more acre of Māori land. She brought people together for one kaupapa, to protect our whenua for future generations. Maturata stood for tino rangatiratanga and fought for Māori rights through his political leadership and the creations of Waitangi Tribunal. He believed Māori voices deserved to stay strong and united in Aotearoa. Today, we continue to see the same kaupapa carried by Queenie Ngāwai Honohi Te Pō, whose leadership reminds us kotahitanga is still alive. Her role caused people across iwi, hapu, and generations grounding in tikanga, whakapapa, and collective strength. Kotahitanga is a kaupapa that goes beyond just the kupu. It's standing with aroha, manaakitanga, and respect for each other. So, if kotahitanga shaped our past, how does it get carried by rangatahi today? Rangatahi lives kotahitanga every day. It reminds us when we stand together, our voices are stronger and our impact is greater. Kotahitanga is not trapped in the past. It's alive and it lives through us all. Kotahitanga is not trapped in the past. It's alive and it's unity. 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But with kotahitanga, people belong. 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
1: Ngā whakatatai manu kōrero ārohe mo te tai tokerau, 2016, atu i te kāreti o Poma Pāria i whāngarei. 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
0: Rota Rota, ngā Wikitoria, Makio.
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1: 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Thank God Almighty, we are free at last.
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5: 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He koe mō te reo is heading to Whangarei on Thursday, a pōpō e te whānau. Native Sports Performance are hosting league skills and drills for kainga. And also happening this weekend, we have Karanga Mangamuka. Stay tuned with me for more information. Ko te waiata e whaiake nei he waiata na Sons of Zion featuring Jackson Owens. He aroha hine moa.
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2: Kotu. Loop that begins at the foothills of Te Rangaroa, around the corners of my mind to meet at Whirinaki. Passes Oharotu to the left. 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At her home, Korari Stork dances in the wind. 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My friend Diane sits in her chair I've come to visit, as I've done through the years. 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There is no better time. While I wipe away the tears that I hope she cannot see, the choke in my throat that this matters so much to me. She is so strong, so sure, we be joy one of the other, life well lived amongst community. My heart is warm and filled with many memories, the sun to shine on you and I. Richness of a taniko weave laid before us. Life is love and love is life in its whipped and warp. 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

0: Te wā tere o Tautoko FM, ko te waiata mutuake he waiata nā teina moitara pūkeko. 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Ngā whāinga, have fun learning on our marae, learn mita o te kainga, kāranga, whai kōrero, kōrero, tuku iho. Reflect on learning, celebrate successes, contribute towards a kāranga, whai kōrero, waiata booklet of our own learnings. This is kicking off this Friday, 6 p.m. until Sunday, 11 a.m. Bring a koha for marae and something for supper. 18th of September is when it kicks off whānau. Ngā mihi nui kia te atawhai Kuma, who has been hosting this wānanga alongside Whaia Wikitoria Makiha and Whaia Marianne. For more information, you can head to the Mangawaka Notice Board, ko te waiata e whai ake nei he waiata nā hā miora tuāri, taku puiaki.
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1: Te wā o te reo, Tautoko FM. Today was a great day out in Kaikohe whānau with everyone, with the kainga, with the hāpuri, celebrating te wiki o te reo Māori with our hīkoi from Northland College to Papa Hawaiki. Following on from this whānau, there is a hīkoi āpōpō, a hīkoi mō te reo at the Whangarei City Centre. Now this is kicking off at 12 p.m. at the whānau. I encourage you to head there. 12 p.m. to 1 p.m, kaupapa, te reo I te hāpuri, celebrating te reo Māori within our communities and shared spaces. Bring your flags, bring your kaupapa, bring your whānau, workplace, kura, all are welcome to come. There will be lots of events whānau, lots of things to do, lots of prizes. This is being hosted by Huhana Melody Linden as well. But go to your pukemata and have a search for hīkoi mō te reo in Whangarei for more information. Ko te waiata e whaiake nei, he waiata, nā pere wīhongi te hā o Aotearoa.

0: I wawetu I rere mā maunga he kurangi Tautoko FM. Ko te wai ata mutuake, he wai ata nā mā featuring Chase Woods. 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Whānau mā, if you've been interested in getting into some sports to follow your tamariki, or you've just been thinking about something new, there's an opportunity for you. This opportunity also comes with the opportunity, I suppose, of heading to Australia in July for under-12s mixed and under-14s boys native league to Aussie July 2027. This is an opportunity with Native Sports Performance. I whānau they are having a league skills and drills for kāinga. This skills day for all our kāinga teams, players and coaches, whether you're a keen fan, a new person wanting to try something new, or add some skills to your kite, this is for you. If you are a parent in kāinga that wants to come and learn from pretty experienced coaches who have represented New Zealand in various codes, like coaching in provincial, New Zealand abroad, and kāinga teams, this is for you. Players and coaches need to register before attending as that helps put the best person forward e te whānau. So I encourage you to head to Native Sports Performance, ki rungi I tō pukemata, so that you can register on the link. Also attached to the post is a list of what to take for the day, October 11th, which is a Sunday. Ko te weata e whaiake nei, he weata nā cruisi oro take take.
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0: Ko te wea tamutuake, he wea tā Nā Rob Ruha featuring Drax Project, ka tāria. Whātekau miniti mai I te toru o Ngā Haura, that leaves us about 20 minutes left of the show. Kia ora, I am your host Tūra here for the Drive Time Hour from 3 to 4. E te whānau, the Hokianga Country Music Festival is coming back on the 25th to the 27th of September 2026. I have 5 venues, 23 bands and a 5 p.m. start. Courtesy transport is available between venues, door sales only. No mai, hare mai whānau, weekend pass is $40 for the entire weekend. What a score! If you'd like more information, I encourage you to head to your pukemata into your search bar, Hokianga Country Music Club. Ko te waiata e whaiake nei, he waiata nā hāmi, taku kāinga.
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0: 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It is nearly time for me to go, nearly the end of the show tēnei taku mihi whakamutu kia koutou. I've enjoyed my time here with you tēnei rā and I hope you've enjoyed your time with me. I will be back our pōpō counting down the top 5 waiata Māori no te reo irirangi o Moana Radio. Until then, kia pai tō ahia hi, kia pai tō pō, ko te waiata e whai ake nei, he waiata nā Sun and water, no mai.
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1: 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It's a resting place or an anchorage, a fishing ground, a place to land, mooring, a landing pad, or also known as a terminal. 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
6: 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Now, on the arrival of Niku Tawhiti Ngaruanui, the captains of Ngātoki Motafaurua and Māmari, yes, well, make a long story short, is that they had a battle of incantations, a bit like those super saiyans that we see. Now, the battle of incantations was over the whale, hence the name of my people, Te Hikutu. Well, getting back to the story, Hokianga Whakapau Karakia, and to the contrary, is actually Hokianga of exhausted incantations. It's got nothing to do with the missionaries and the amount of hāhi or Christian influence on our harbour. No, this goes back to the time of Nuku Tawhiti and Māmari, the Māori super saiyans of the day. Hokianga Whakapau Karakia.
5: Te wā o te reo, your flavour.

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1: 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Very good ara to hear from Te Whare Tapu o Ngāpuhi. He oi anō, taipari, a noun for high tide. 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Yeah, for sure, seabed. Now, this is the land associated with the sea, which is covered by the high tide. To the Māori, this land belongs to us. Hikoi taku tai moana, for sure, seabed. 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
0: Te wā o te reo, your flavour.

0: Kulish DNA, Honomaki to Tata Hotaka Oteata, join me on our morning show 8 to 10, Monday to Friday here on Tautoko.
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1: Te Puke Hospitality. 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Today is the opening of the Ngā Tahuna Papakāinga. We arrive in plenty of time. 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
0: Rota Rota, Ngā Wikitoria Makio.

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1: I'm not perfect, but I'm present. I got burdens, keeps me stressing. I'm still learning how to beat the person that I know I'm destined to be. Two peas in the pod, yeah, that's you and me. Let me light your path so you can see the person you will be. Your eyes reflect the universe as I expand the family tree. Your mind's design is quite like mine and I accept it admirably. Your heart is what God handed me. Didn't happen randomly. Destiny, apparently. I lost direction, filled with fear. Then you appear like magically. Working on myself still, trying to heal the scars I dealt with back when I was just a selfish little brat that felt helpless at. I learned when my thoughts are trying to manifest my light. Then I clicked, it wasn't what I thought until the day that you arrived. I wanna see you thrive in life. Problems that keep you up at night are minuscule compared to the power that you hold inside. Every flower on this earth still couldn't match your beauty. Even when I'm not around, protection truly is my duty. Don't be scared to chase your dreams and do all the things that will bring you joy. Haven't felt this type of love since when I was a baby boy.

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1: Yeah, better put more volume on that strum. 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
3: 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I hope you're having a wicked day and keep it locked right here on Tautoko FM.
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2: 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God is good.
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1: 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Did you know that Whiria was named around the time of when we built Te Horonuku? Now, a big long rope, tauira, actually went around the base of what we know as Whiria Pā today, which is the royal estate of Rahiri. 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

0: Te Wā o Te Reo.
1: 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Well, I know now, just do some more research, that Whirinaki was also one of the 11 Taniwha sons of Araituru. Now, on their pursuit to break out of mum and dad's embrace and rapukainga mōna ake, Whirinaki

0: 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Now, when he met the Waoku Mountain, he still had eagerness in himself. Now, when he took a gigantic jump up, up, up, and up the mountains, his final leap landed him just below the peak of the mountain where his strength failed him. Now, Whirinaki could not push himself one bit upwards. Now, so he ended up rolling and sliding back down where he began. Now, he died there. Now, overtaxed and overtired, and his body drifted back into the harbour, his giant leaps left three short streams or rivers that all bear his name. The Whirinaki River, and one of his leaps left out was the Whirinaki Falls. And there's also the rundown into the empty of the harbour where his mother still guards. Well, I te mohi o rānei koe. Well, you do now. Whirinaki.
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5: 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Now, as they went on their journeys and they pursued each other and, you know, looking for their brothers, Wairere followed the path cut by his brother Waiho and changed direction before he reached Toreke. Now, he encountered a rough patch of land filled with boulders and, yes, we all know the famous Wairere boulders out there. Now, Wairere found that the boulders were interesting shapes and he wanted to bring one back to prove his story. However, unfortunately, the boulder proved exceptionally heavy and he made it back to Waiho's path. There, exhaustion overtook him. So he fell asleep with the boulder still atop his head. He has not yet shaken the load from his shoulders, so he remains there, sleeping most of the time from the weight over his head. Wairere, fool. I've actually been to that place a few times. Ke te mōhio au nāne, ke te mōhio rānei koe.
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1: 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But do we really know what the Tai Timu is? 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Because the two of them were chasing the low tide, they forgot about those horses. 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
4: Utonu mai ki ngā iarere o tautoko. 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
6: So I'm engaged, and I live in Waimamaku, that's where my grandmother is from, and my mum. So I live on our pinawa there at Pukas Road, and under the maunga pi waka waka, and our marae is the whakamaharatanga. And yeah, I've been here since 2013, and I've been with the hospital since probably 2015. The probably last 10-11 years working in different roles, but now working as part of the cancer care coordination team. There's myself and a colleague, so there's three in our team, and what happens is we are clinically there, so we're not nurses, so we do mahi, like we provide transport, we provide vouchers, we make sure that our whānau get to appointments, because what happens if they can't get to appointments and is with the price of petrol, can't get there, they won't go, so then they get more and more māwiri. So it's about us making sure that they can get to their appointments, providing some kai. We also work with like a registrar for national travel, so that's a service that's provided also. So you register national travel, and they can also support you with appointments, getting you vouchers, but also accommodation, and like because our whānau go to Auckland, Whangarei, so just they might need accommodation because some are there for 5 weeks, some are there for 6 weeks. So it's a whole change of life for them. Yeah, so to do as much as we can to navigate their journey, make sure it's safe, that we can provide what we can, and also follow up support, like when they come home, make sure the whānau's okay, and just work with your whānau as well. Well, we've got our hospital, so we've got our hospital number, which is 09405-7709, and then we have our own numbers as well, but we also have an email, Cancer Care email, that they can contact us with, and that is, oh gosh, I'm sorry I've got it here, but it's very faint, so it's cancercare@hokiangahealth.org.nz. So they can contact us that way. Some of them know us personally, so they ring us on our phone, which is wonderful. So initially, contact the hospital or email to the Cancer Care Hokianga email.
7: Ko whae wiki tōria tēnei, he uri ahau no ngā kāwa heke. 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
1: 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But however, it is a noun as gifting land or ceding land. 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He maha anō ngā āhua tuku whenua, he ngākinga amate, he pākūha, he kai haukai, he whanaunga I tono kainga, mahinga kai rānei. Now, there are many reasons for gifting. Number one, seeking revenge for death. Number two, the betrothal of gift, tato pounamu, tomo, arranged marriages. And number three, it's a gift of reciprocity. Number four, a relative who has requested a home or an area for cultivating food. Tuku whenua, a gifting of land or ceding of land. Tuku whenua.
0: Te wao te reo. Your flavour.
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1: 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Yes, did you know that on your way through the Waipoua Forest, yes, coming through Amamaku, you get to the top of the hill and then you spot the golden sand dunes of Hokianga. That hill is called Pakia and it was named by our tupuna Tohe. Now, when he arrived there on his journey to see his daughter, it was raining, and Pakia is a application applied by Rumirumi hand massage to dry yourself. 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Pakia. Yeah, full too much as Hokianga.
0: Te wao te reo, your flavour.
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This part of the day will explore contribution to Māori representation and the importance of knowing the stories of our own people from our own place. Te Tai o Marama, also invited to Te Taitokero candidates. To Te Hauraro Hokianga, this is an opportunity for whānau hapū and communities to meet these seeking to represent us, hear directly from them, ask the questions and better understand what they stand for. Kia whai hakatau I roto ia kui anō. This kaupapa is about remembering where we've come from, understanding the choices before us and ensuring our people are informed and ready to have their say. Ka mohio koe
ki o ua no hakaro and make your own you make your own decision and make your own informed decision at that. Ko te ruanga o te hōtaka me ki ka kapitatu kia koutou hoi anō ka me save the date 10th of October out in Waiho, out in Pangaru. 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This is just to help support hosting a hui, support and inform attendees on how to how the upcoming election will work and encourage community members to enroll if they wish to. Representative from Vote New Zealand will be present to assist with the of taking enrolments on the evening. So just check and make sure, even if you are a consistent voter, I know that they're puta mai wetahi raru, e hangana ki te rehi te tanga, no reira. Just me check. 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
6: 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Now his burrowing created a tremendous commotion and attracted the attention of some locals. Now one of these locals, a giant, stopped him to see what the taniwha was up to. Now Orira, displeased at being stopped as he made his way through the Umawira hills, responded rather tartly to the giant. The giant, enraged at the youngster's offence, clubbed Orira over the head, killing the taniwha instantly. A small trench remains to this day where Orira met his end. Well, I te mōhio rānei koe.
5: Te wā o te reo. Your flavor.
7: I do it for the ladies, but I gotta keep it hood. Where we at, Polo?
8: Hey!

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I will be back a popo. Same time, same frequency. 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That is a wrap for our Thursday. Ka waihoi a koutou ki tēnei waata. 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Throwback Thursday I tēnei wā. 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

0: Well, Te Aho o Te Rangi Peham is from Roa Consulting, with us to discuss the newly released Investment Sector Kaupapa Māori Market Scan 2026, a report that examines how Māori values, leadership and investment opportunities are being reflected across our country's wealth and investment sector at a time when many whānau are facing economic pressure and uncertainty. So it's a pleasure to welcome you along, Te Aho. Tēnā koe, ko Dale, tēnei mihi ana kā koe, te rangatira. Thanks for joining us on the program this morning. Kia ora.
1: Thanks for having me back, Dale.
0: It's a pleasure. Firstly, can you tell us who put the report together, what it was trying to provide more clarity about?
1: Yeah, kia ora. So for a long time, many players within the sector have been asking for guidance on how they engage with Māori meaningfully. The wealth and investment sector is very clear that predominantly our post-settlement entities continue to grow in size and in value, with a dedicated proportion of that value sitting in assets, sitting in share markets, based on how the post-settlement entities predominantly have split up their investment sectors. And so there's a lot of value to be earned for our people, but there's also a lot of fees to be earned from these managers. And so, you know, they're looking very much at Te Ao Māori, recognising that Indigenous ways of investing through stewardship, through responsible investment, are very much long-term, and that is actually shifting behaviours domestically in Aotearoa, but also globally, until recently with Trump. But prior to that, there was quite a big shift towards social investment, towards responsible investment, and also towards green investment. So this report came from the ask of the industry, also the ask of our Māori entities, to support with rising the tide of how the investment and wealth sector learn to engage with Māori more meaningfully.
0: Well, tēnā koe, many of us are in KiwiSaver, and we have the opportunity to invest what we have put aside for the future in conservative funds or in more high-risk categories. How might that marry up with how our people are investing, bearing in mind, Taho, that traditionally we've looked to fishing, farming and forestry, but you touch on matters of ethical investment, and I'm curious to know whether, you know, as a generalisation, our people are conservative in our investment strategies or are poised to take more higher risk investments. How would you describe the bulk of Māori money and where it sits in that regard?
1: Yeah, from my experience, Māori are very risk adverse. You know, it's taken us over 100 years to have returned to us the little that we do hold. And so, you know, we do our best to try and protect while growing that puna putea. So we are very conservative by way of the way that we invest. I find that many retail investors who have KiwiSaver, us as individuals, are very much interested in the companies and the ways, the industries in which our individual KiwiSaver investments are invested. But that goes to another level when you have large organisations with statement of investment policy objectives, which very clearly outline the industries that our investors can't participate in, the ways in which the pūtea needs to be invested in terms of timelines and horizons, and even in what countries investment can be made and or not.
0: Tēnā koe, curious to know whether we are, as a people, post-settlement iwi, etc., as well, Te Aho, investing in these emerging opportunities. 40 years ago, there wasn't a net, and now technology is such an important part of our everyday lives. Are our people seeing this as a growth area and investing, supporting the emergence of new business, etc., in the tech space? I mentioned fishing, farming, forestry. Have we diverted away somewhat from our traditional investment areas?
1: So we still very have a large exposure to the fishing, forestry and farming spaces. I would personally like to see more investment into the tech sector and emerging markets. But when you're deploying other people's capital and you're being the steward of that investment, you do have to really look at what the tried and true trading businesses are and industries. And generally, those are the assets that have been stable for a long period of time. With emerging markets, you have to be really clear that you know, you're making that investment, but that you're also willing, if there was a shift in that emerging market, if there was regulation, if there was a bug found, that actually you'd be willing to lose that portion of puta. And I don't think Māori are at the stage of wealth in which we can start making those decisions around high risk, high return. So we are still very much playing, and we're moving away from directing all of our capital into forestry, fishery and farming, but we are investing our puta more in tradable commodities, into infrastructure, into those assets that have good, strong history, some government backing, large investment behind it from other non-Māori organisations. Those are the returns that are safe, but also better than term deposit and bonds.
0: Tēnā koe. The report found strong interest in kaupapa Māori approaches to investment, but also highlighted gaps in the infrastructure needed to support them. So what are the biggest barriers preventing that interest from turning into real outcomes for Māori communities, Ewa?
1: Yeah, there's large capability uplifts happening at the governance level. There's interest, predominantly from my experiences, that those governors sit across multiple different entities. Some may sit on Māori boards. And so they're actually starting to see that value shift. And so they're trying to enable their wealth management investment organisations to support that activity. There's still a huge gap within kaimahi Māori within the sector, and even more so with specialist capability and investment sitting within our Māori, larger Māori organisations. So what I see is a big need for more of our larger entities to take shareholding of some of these organisations, really shift the mandate for them in terms of the direction and relationship with Te Ao Māori, and really connecting the current career roadmap for Māori within the sector, and then really identifying where the gaps are so that we can bring more of our both rangatahi and pakeke through the industry and at different levels.
0: Thank you. One of the report's key findings, or PO, is araake, which looks as if it's focusing on strengthening Māori participation and indeed leadership. Why is Māori representation in the investment sector so important for long-term whānau prosperity? And how does leadership in this economic environment present itself in the report? What are some of the dynamics around that Māori leadership within finance?
1: Yeah, so there's a couple of layers to that. The first thing that comes to mind is that actually we're trying to engage with Māori when trying to make decisions aligned to Te Ao Māori. They need to come from a place of authenticity, of those of us who have grown up, you know, with strong Māori identity, and supporting them with the technical skills to be able to make investment decisions. That authenticity, from what I've seen, you don't actually need to describe or communicate, because it's already clearly seen within the decision-making methodology. So that authenticity is really important. We also find that you know, those key individuals, although it's high risk on those small groups, they have a ripple effect where they start to educate their kaimahi who haven't had access to te reo Māori, me ona tikanga, te mātauranga Māori, te kaupapa Māori through kura. And so they start to unpack some of their social biases and recalibrate what their relationship is with te ao Māori, and then make better decisions. But then also, you know, we need those of us who are much more steadfast, strong-headed and strong-willed, who are actually willing to make systematic change in terms of setting up special investment vehicles that, you know, have different ture associated to them that can actually drive multi-level value from, again, a large portion of this conversation has been around post-settlement entity in KiwiSaver, but we have a strong and growing Māori small to medium enterprise business space that has a hard time accessing bank lending. So, you know, wealth management and asset management is very much a space in which equity can be injected into a company to help that organisation grow as well.
0: Yeah, well, tēnā koe, we've spoken about our investment strategies, which is growing the base pūtea of post-settlement monies. Of course, we have a distribution model and an expectation too that is not the overlay of purely commercial business. So our model is somewhat unique in the business sense. With ongoing political uncertainty, and debate around Māori aspiration and development, what practical steps can government, investors and Māori organisations take to build the trusted relationships and pathways needed for Māori-led investment to flourish?
1: Yeah, and that's really where the development of this report came from, was a kaupapa Māori group of both Māori and non-Māori within the industry had a wānanga in late 2025, where we agreed three industry strategic areas of focus. So, you know, those then developed out into working groups in which they all wanted to have an understanding as to what baseline are we working from, what's out there in the industry that not all of us have visibility across. So this report has a number of recommendations across mātauranga, across araake and across te haumi as pō, as strategic pillars for the industry to focus on. And so each of those working groups which have of the 32 respondents, 28 of them selected to participate in all three of the working groups. So we've had quite a high interest further from our original wānanga. So they'll each uplift these recommendations, have a wānanga as working groups, as subgroups, and then determine the roadmap moving forward for each of these pō individually. But then there will also be a group of the chairs that facilitate each of those pō that hui and ensure that all of the activity is aligned homogeneously across all of the pō.
0: Well, tēnā koe, at a desperate time for so many whānau Māori on the ground and in Civvy Street, sometimes there feels as though there's a disconnect from business and investment strategy for post-settlement iwi. And, you know, they talk about trickle-down effect and paying dividends to beneficiaries of various trusts, etc. Do you think this, we could only describe it as solid performance from Māori with our monies off the back of Treaty of Waitangi settlements, is in fact getting to the people who need the pūtea most, i.e. Those who are struggling to pay the bills? What would you say of our distribution model, and how unique is that?
1: Our distribution model is different, and I think we should always challenge ourselves to think about, is it the right structure over, you know, 10 or 15 year horizons and then keep testing whether it is in the right space. I don't think any iwi leaders or investment Māori investment leaders will ever say, right, we're at the right level. We would always like to do more. And I think if it wasn't for colonialisation, we would have been, as a people, in a very different position, given our connection to the whenua and the ability to grow and harvest our own resources. So, you know, within the environment that we sit in, I'm really proud of our Māori practitioners and those trying to enable our Māori practitioners, the organisations that are leaning in to try and tautoko the growth of the Māori economy. But I'm also a pessimist in that I would always say there's always something we could do better, and that's why it's important for us to listen to our people.
0: It's been a pleasure having a cordial with you. You know, it's such an important aspect of Māori development, our investment sector. But for many of us, you know, just sort of getting on with life and don't think about that wider picture. So it's neat to have somebody who can give us an overview. And I guess some encouraging news really from this latest report, Investment Sector Kaupapa Māori Market Scam. With us, Te Aho Te Rangi Pihama from Roa Consulting. And it has been a pleasure and look forward to another kōrero soon. Thanks so much for joining us, Te Aho.
1: Kia ora.
0: Ngā mihi. It was this day, 1969, that the first steel was produced from the local iron sand at Glenbrook Mill, that belching big beast on the shores of the Manukau Harbour. A little bit unnerving when you're driving around that lovely environment to see the remnants of the steelmaking industry. Hoano, it's provided jobs. And on this day, 69, marked a major milestone for our country's manufacturing and industry. You're 6:03. Now, Tama Potaka is with us today for a kōrero. Tēnā koe, Tama. Thanks for joining us. Ngā mihi.
2: Ngā mihi, Dale. You just caught me after my toast, my honey on toast.
0: Very good. I'm pleased that we get a regular update on your dietary intake, and that's why you maintain such a pristine dad bod. It's good to catch up with
2: health
0: you.
2: Health as well, mate. Health as well.
0: Health, well, not wrong. Look, to be honest, our role as the media, too, as you'd be aware, is to take governments to task. It doesn't matter who's in power. I suppose the Fourth Estate's supposed to afflict the comfortable and comfort the afflicted, as the saying goes. So we can talk about...
2: Is it coming at me with a bit of defence before the attack? Or?
0: No, no, it's not an attack. What I am inviting you to do, because I don't want you to think that, you know, our question lines are always negative. And so that's why I invite you to share with us, you know, what you believe, because we're talking about our Māori growth, our aspirations, and really, mate, we're talking about our mokopuna. So I know there are different political ideologies as how to get to the end goal, and wonder if you could share, since last we spoke, what you believe the Nats have put forward that is indeed advancing Māori interest, and particularly with our mokopuna line. I'll leave the attack questions for after that, if that's
2: look,
0: okay. If that's
2: like
0: okay
2: it.
0: With you, Tama. Yeah,
2: now, one of the things I enjoy about our conversations, Dale, is that we always make sure we have some positive kōrero, but we also have some constructive kōrero. We try and interrogate the issues. So the role of government is very important, and we do not think that the role of government or parliament actually should be omniscient or omnipotent or the biggest player in society. So the National Party and me personally think that limited government is better than big government. And that has an influence on a range of things. For example, the tax relief for whānau throughout the country, Māori, Pākehā and others, that Minister Willis offered through the budget in 2024, that kept around $400 million in the pockets of whānau Māori. That's what we demonstrate as limited government, less tax, and enabling people, businesses, community, organisations, iwi, to continue to grow by keeping money in the pockets and the bank accounts of those organisations and players. Others come at it a bit differently. They think more tax, and we can then play God as government and redistribute it accordingly. Now, in the scheme of things, we've got to make sure that the health system and the education system, housing and other regulatory and legislative environments are effective. And I think at times, Dale, what we've found is that there have been, and this is over multiple governments, there have been some public services that have not been effective in the delivery of those services. And that's a big, big challenge.
0: There's a lot of to some of your strategies. And even though you say, hey, listen, we're taxing you less, I can't see it. I can't hear people talking about it. Oh, good on that. They're taxing us less. Everyone appears to be on struggle street. Some would say that you've got it wrong on many fronts.
2: I think that that is genuine and people have that genuine view. But if we did not offer that tax relief in 2024, whānau Māori would be $400 million worse off every year because we would have brought it into government.
0: But 400 mil is just 40 houses.
2: The ROD and that.
0: $400 mil is just 40 houses in Manurewa. You know.
2: $400 million is a lot more than 40 houses in Manurewa, mate. It's more like 1,000 houses around the country. But if you're talking about keeping money in people's pockets, then we have a very firm view, no new taxes. Now, others have a different view. They think they can play God, take tax from you, and then spend at will. We're just not in that camp.
0: Yeah, but we're not here to talk about David Seymour.
2: We're not in that camp. No, no, no. I'm talking about the National Party. We believe that government should be more limited than some huge, massive entity. Now, I could play that discussion out in the way that Kāinga Ora acted for many years under the previous government, paying through the nose like a retirement village for land. That drove up house prices. Now, we don't believe in that. We're trying to make sure that entities, private, public, can build houses in a manner that doesn't break everybody. That's why I'm so enthusiastic about the work that Minister Bishop has been doing to reform and recalibrate the resource management system, along with a range of national environmental standards. Papakāinga, Granny Flats, they are part and parcel of that corridor.
0: Well, look, we know that infrastructure deficits are affecting communities right across the country, from transport to water to regional development. So what do you see, Tamara, as the most urgent infrastructure priorities? Why haven't New Zealanders seen faster progress?
2: Well, you've seen huge efforts around fast track to enable more energy projects, Dale, as one example of that. When the gas was cut off, you've created a situation where people are paying through the nose for electricity supply when gas is their main form of supply. And that is a massive problem. I've got people in Hamilton West that are telling me that their gas bill is around $700 to $900 a month. That's what happens when you cut oil and gas without warning to the industry. And we're not in that space, Dale. We're not going to cut off an industry like the previous government did and cause massive long-term ramifications for users of gas. That's not where we're at. What we're at is making sure that we fast-track a whole range of energy initiatives like solar farms, like wind farms, like hydro arrangements, Waitaha down in West Power, fast-track them to enable more energy and electricity supply throughout New Zealand. You know, without electricity supply, Dale, those scones in the warmer at Coalfield Close are going to go cold.
0: Let's talk about the National Party attitude to Te Reo Māori. I noticed that the Greens are promising a $200 million investment into Te Reo Māori, but I haven't seen rhetoric of that type of commentary from the National Party. So, as the Minister of Māori Development, what's your party got lined up to bolster and whakanui, whakamana Te Reo Māori?
2: Well, we're very firm that Te Reo Māori is part of the DNA of the country. That's the first thing, Dale. The second thing is we take action. We just don't speculate and throw numbers out there willy-nilly, hence why you've seen the commitment to the baseline of Reo Māori broadcasting of an additional $48 million over the last year, the biggest ever investment in Te Matatini, and a huge commitment to make sure that projects in Kaupapa like Te Māori actually get off the ground. All those things have a lot to do with Te Reo Māori. Now, the Greens have their own policy, ka pai, kia ora, kia rato, but they've got a range of initiatives where they think, oh, let's just tax the wealthy and we'll use that to pay for initiatives. When you step back, there's actually a considerable amount of pūtea that's committed to the four Māori language entities that exist right now, and making sure that that works effectively, number three, Dale, is really top of mind. That's why I've been pretty honest and genuine with all the governance arrangements of those entities to say, hey, let's make sure that we use that money effectively and have a shared outcomes arrangement rather than every entity off on its own waka. But to we kill te reo Māori, kia ora tātou.
0: Yeah, fair enough. Look, but you're also part of a coalition government that has demeaned many Māori goals, that has harboured conversations about treaty principles, that has overseen the directive to schools to not have any requirement to look deeply into the Treaty of Waitangi, to ban bilingual signage. I mean, there are a lot of what feel like anti-Māori political strategies that have played out literally under your watch as part of the coalition arrangement. How do you speak to our people and justify those initiatives?
2: I think there's some genuine concerns with the positions that we've taken over a range of issues, Dale, but I think it's also more balanced if you acknowledge some of the items that I've just mentioned. For example, those commitments to Te Mata Tini, the kapa haka, biggest than ever. The commitments that we've made to marae, no government has invested in marae like this government. Commitments we've made to lift the socio and economic well-being of people, for example, these immunisation rates, the access to specialist medical attention, the access through emergency departments and make emergency departments and hospitals and making sure people actually get seen. So I do think that your concerns and your observations are genuine and they are held by many people. On the other side, I think that there are a number of issues and a number of material items that affect the health, wealth and well-being of Māori that have actually been advanced considerably.
0: Yeah, but at what cost? I mean, some of what has been supported by the coalition agreement seems to have emboldened right-wingers, and they keep pushing this line that we're all the same. You don't believe we're all the same, do you? Do you think that, you know, a Māori kid born today and a Pākehā kid are born into the same opportunities, bearing in mind low house ownership, loss of language and culture? I mean, you've delved into this space, but we keep getting this sort of idealistic thought that we are all the same and it's a level playing field. Surely you'd have to agree that it's not a level playing field for our people, Tama.
2: We have commitments in the National Party to our constitutional values, one of which is equal citizenship and equality of opportunity. And what I see is that there is some severe inequality of opportunity, and it's incumbent upon any government to make sure that we deliver more equality of opportunity so people can access healthcare no matter what their religion, ethnicity, age or political affiliation might be. I'm very aware of the disproportionate statistics that confront our people, hence why I'm so energised about making sure that the government role in helping to change that sits alongside whānau and tribal and other responsibilities, and we work together to deliver a better public services. Whānau Ora is a great example of that, where we have much more evidence basis now after a year and a bit of the Whānau Ora 2.0 to show that Whānau Ora has huge reach into our communities. That's why I'm so feral about advocating with Matt Doocy, Minister Matt Doocy, around mental health provision and mental health services. Ditto Simeon Brown, Minister Brown, around making sure that our kids get immunised. Ditto Ministers Stanford and Seymour, make sure that our kids get to school. When we came into government 3 years ago, Dale, about one out of three Māori kids were going to school regularly. Now, that ain't good enough. It's nearly 50% now, and that's getting a lot better, but we're still a long way to go. When we came into government, there were less than 65% of Māori kids at 2 years old that were immunised. Now, Dale, that's not good enough. The one thing that you could do to really damage a cohort and a community is make sure their kids aren't immunised. We just don't stand for that. What we stand for is making sure that our kids, Māori kids, and actually Pacifica and all Kiwi kids, are immunised at 2 years old so they're not exposed to measles and other disease. We've moved that from less than 65 back over to 70, trying to get back up to 90 to 95% of Māori kids at 2 years old that are immunised so we have some herd immunity. We cannot let our kids go unimmunised, and that's what the last government did.
0: Don't you think it's a responsibility of every Māori in the land to try and push for a restructuring of our political processes. I respect that the only people that you've mentioned today have been your own people, your own party. And so we've got this adversarial nature of the New Zealand political system that Māori did not create. This Westminster system was foisted upon us. Don't you think that each of us need to fight for change in the structure of our political system? Because at its core, it has never served our people well. You can look back historically. We have always been behind the eight ball. We've always dragged the chain. Don't you think it's a responsibility of yours as a proud Māori man to fight for political change and structure and not just continue to toe the party line?
2: Well, I am here fighting for equality of opportunity and equal citizenship, Dale. And if you think that I'm not doing that, then I think you're adjacent to the truth. You know, why do you think I'm up there waving the flag for the investment in Marae, an investment in Papakainga, investment in half a billion dollars in Māori housing over the last 3 years? If you're coming at me and saying I'm not doing anything, I think that that's a bit short-sighted and unsophisticated. There are a range of initiatives that we've continued since the previous government, like Māori housing under Pēni Henare, and we're trying to make those better. So there's more success in the delivery, not just of housing, but also the support and the manaakitanga that goes around that. That's why we're so enthusiastic about supporting Ngāti Toa Rangatira and what they're doing out in Porirua and around the Wellington district to deliver not just a house, but actually the wraparound manaakitanga for people to have an enduring a healthy situation. That's why I've been so clear about my expectations around the role of Te Puni Kōkiri, which gets less than 0.5% to do all the mahi that it needs to do. That's why I'm so keen to see investment in the right projects like supercritical geothermal when it works, when we can explore whether or not we can access more energy, particularly in the Taupō volcanic zone where there is huge geothermal potential, but we've got to tap into it. So I think, Dale, that any suggestion that someone is right and someone is wrong all the time is unnecessarily polarising, and it's the role and the responsibility of media to actually get to the truth rather than speculate and to introduce a whole range of assumptions that do very little to inform the audience and actually create a very moderate, reasonable and evidence-based debate.
0: Which I think is what is occurring, but we might differ in opinion. But as a case in point, you mentioned 0.5% Te Puni Kōkiri, such an important vehicle for Māori empowerment, funded so poorly.
2: How rank is that,
0: 0.5%?
2: Yeah, but that hasn't that didn't change under the previous government I'm not blaming the previous government, mate.
0: I'm just saying it's 0.5%. Is that all we deserve?
2: Yeah, but don't make out that I've introduced it. The innuendo.
0: I'm not even suggesting that
2: I've introduced it is far fetched.
0: No, but it's I am unsophisticated and short sighted at times.
2: I don't say you aren't sophisticated. I think the debate needs
0: more sophistication. It's still 0.5%. Isn't it? Funding to TPK.
2: And I believe that TPK has a very critical role going forward in holding other agencies to account and transparently showing and demonstrating alongside statistics and others what the actual stats are and those good examples throughout the country. And there are some good ones that are giving effect to change, particularly for the government targets and what we're trying to achieve. For example, making sure that Māori kids come out of emergency housing, making sure that serious young offenders that are Māori reduce in number, and they've reduced considerably in number as a result of the initiatives that this government's undertaken, to make sure that educational achievement across Māori actually improves, whether or not that's in kura and wharekura with te reo Māori as the language of learning or in the mainstream. So we have plenty of statistics to give insight to that. And I'm impressed upon you, Dale, that it's you and the media that can actually help elevate that debate into one that is evidence-based. Because when you get into the stats, there are a lot of things that actually have improved for our kids, that have improved for our whānau over the last 3 years. And there are some things that haven't. And we need to work harder on those. And we need to work smarter on those. And in some instances, and more effective collaboration with organisations, Māori and others, that are committed to long-term sustainable outcomes.
0: Tēnā koe. Thank you, Tama. Thanks very much. I enjoy our kōrero. And,
2: thank you, brother. I appreciate our kōrero, Dale.
0: Tēnā koe. So do I. Good. So do I. And I thank you.
2: Thank you.
0: Thank you.
2: Hey, te wiki o te reo Māori. Whakanuia.
0: Tēnā koe. Thanks. And fair enough. Tama Pōtaka with us. Not heated. Just trying to look at some of the stats. G'day, Shane. Shane Jones is with us as well.
3: We generate... We generate light, Mara, not heat.
0: We generate light, not heat. Well, light, you can't rid darkness with darkness. You must have the light. Now, listen, we just started off there. TPK, you probably don't like the organisation, Shane, but they get 0.5.
3: That's very untrue.
0: Really?
3: Connection with TPK, if I had my way, I would... take all of the treaty management responsibilities off the Ministry of Justice, including the administration of the Māori Land Court, and I'd hand it back to TPK, and I would sharpen and give their purpose a lot more robustness.
0: Explain that, please. I was just talking with Tama. He mentioned that TPK gets 0.5 of 1% in the budget. To operate.
3: Well, I find that they've been very helpful in my small area of the government's writ in terms of engaging with our different Māori sectors and getting them ready to tap into what opportunities are available, because we are blessed with resources, but the sad thing is there's a lot of obstacles in front of Māori land and often iwi matters, so they're not straightforward. But I don't have an ill word to say about TPK insofar as I've had dealings with them, and I just think it's very naive, and New Zealand First will never agree for TPK to be closed down or folded into some other mega ministry. That's just not happening for as long as I'm around.
0: But you're okay to fold down the Waitangi Tribunal, yeah?
3: Well, I think the Waitangi Tribunal, it's a quasi-judicial body. And I think the function and the purpose that it's doing, which is basically delivering verdicts on different policies, I don't know if that's the right place for that sort of mahi. So I'd like to think we can evolve it into something else. I note that the ACT Party, as a quasi-judicial body, they believe that it's done its dash. I mean, our immediate focus is going to be on solving the resolving claims, and we're going to have a bill drafted for the Ngāpuhi claim in the first 100 days of our government.
0: Okay.
3: And, we're not going to tolerate any longer these ongoing, gaseous, endless, tedious debates about parallel sovereignty and everything. We're going to deal with it in a robust way, identify our pūtea, identify a structural trustee arrangement, and publish a bill and have a crack at introducing it into Parliament at the first budget, because we probably spent $30 to $40 million going nowhere with the Ngāpuhi claim, more than the Muri Whenua iwi in some respects got in their final settlement.
0: Yeah, and the same amount that was lost in the immigration computer issue as well. So are we to understand that if elected in the first 100 days, you'd almost force a deal in the north? I'm anticipating, therefore, a take-it-or-leave-it approach, not dissimilar to the fiscal envelope of yesteryear.
3: No. There will be a deal, and it can be held like the Fisheries Commission. It can be held by trustees. And if Ngāpuhi want to spend the next 10, 15 years till 2040 going around in circles, they can do that on their dime. They're not doing it on the Crown payer, on the Crown taxpayer fund any longer. That claim has been sadly marooned and going nowhere all for my 9-15 years now. I mean, that is pathetic.
0: Well, it's just hard to get kotahitanga in the north, is it not?
3: Well, it's not even about kotahitanga. It's, in my view, about who are the real beneficiaries of this kaupapa. It's not people exhuming hapu names. It's not people wanting to promote parallel sovereignty. It's not people wanting to superimpose the 1835 Declaration, whakaputanga rangatiratanga, over democracy. Those noisy minority voices, they're no longer going to dominate the agenda of a Ngāpuhi settlement. And we're going to get a campaign on it. If they don't like it, meet me at the ballot box.
0: I know. You say that all the time. So what?
3: No, I'm deadly serious, bro.
0: Do you say the 1835 Declaration of Independence is null and void? It's it doesn't matter.
3: No, I'm saying it's a part of the foundation building blocks of our nation, but the notion that it should be superimposed or have some separate authority beyond the mandate of democracy, sadly, is to totally misconstrue history.
0: Okay. Many feel aggrieved at what has happened in this past term with the arrangement and the coalition agreement superseding all that preceded it. How might this play out then? Are you anticipating you're going to get another run as the three parties in a similar form, or you are anticipating that people will want something markedly different?
3: Well, you raise a very good point. I mean, all we can do is put forward a menu or a recipe of options. I've identified one significant option that's relevant to the North, and it's up to the 2.8 million New Zealanders. Do they want to spend any more money in the North? I mean, I already get knocked about as it is for having steered and channeled a lot of puta into the North for infrastructure and whatnot. So I don't want to be so whakahihi as to say that we're a shoo-in. No, I take nothing for granted. But if you're going to vote, then surely you should be voting on the basis of a level of clarity and some robust options. So on the question of the Ngāpuhi claim, it is our ambition, it is what we're taking to the election. In the first 100 days, a bill will be drafted. And then, like Sir Tipene Regan did, he got a bill drafted for the Ngaitahu settlement. It went to a select committee, and everyone trotted off there, and then they made their submissions to the select committee.
0: Tēnā koe, just put the kaupapa or the idea to Tama. That, look, I understand that once in, you work within the confines, the parameters, the expectations of the current parliamentary makeup. But we know that the system has disadvantaged our people historically. So from the outsider, and we need to fight for change in that parliamentary structure, have you been colonised so much that you've climbed into your suit and into that debating chamber and that's it, that's your whack jack? Or do you think that it's a responsibility of every single person who thinks that the parliamentary system is disadvantaged just over time to fight for a change in that very core makeup of our parliament? And that's what we're seeing when people put alternative kaupapa or ideas on the table for discussion. Do you think that people should have an expectation that you do the same?
3: You there?
0: Yeah, mate.
3: Yeah. No. Can you still hear me?
0: Yeah, gotcha. Loud and clear.
3: Oh, sorry. Yeah, well, I think you've put your finger on a conundrum that must have bedeviled our tūpuna in 1867. Do you participate, seek to influence, seek to change, seek to advise, or do you remain aloof for fear of legitimizing a system that perhaps you feel is designed to develop and create outcomes inimical to what you think is a priority? I mean, they must have had that debate when the original four Māori MPs took up the option of Donald Maclean in 1867, because at that time there was the Kingitanga, there was the nascent development of the Kotahitanga, and it comes down to a pretty simple equation. Everyone has a stake in seeking to influence the performance of the system. You either do it as an NGO like Greenpeace and Gary Taylor do in the environment area, or the Chamber of Commerce do in the business area, or the nurses union. You can do it as iwi.

0: of New Zealand's youth. So therefore, they want regulations that the Minister of Education is shepherding forward. They want changes and bans as to who and when people in a household under the age of 16, if I'm not mistaken, can use digital devices. So I'm not dodging your question. I'm just saying that's how the system works.
1: Well, you're one of our most experienced and can handle yourself in many different arena and debates. It's a question really not so much about politics, but I guess about Māori. You know, the fight just never seems to end. And each time there might be a change in government, but still we just inch our way forward. And we deserve to be able to get up ahead of steam. But sadly, our political system at times feels as though it is holding us back. What's going on in your week? We've got a couple of minutes, or in fact only a minute. What's dominating your week, Shane?
0: Oh, well, obviously we've got the horse riders down from Kahungunu. They're turning up at Parliament today. That'll add a bit of colour to the final stages of our three-year gig. People are dashing around the country, you know, putting signs up in respect of getting ready to campaign. And there's a couple of significant pieces of legislation that have to be passed, not the least of which is the free trade deal, otherwise known by me as the free travel deal for Indians. And then there's the RMA.
1: Hugely important issues. Let's ram them through as fast as we can, do you think, in the last couple of days, so we don't need to debate them wider?
0: No, I think that the RMA has been given a good airing. It has been. It, you know, I think people need to acknowledge that it passed in 1991. The system isn't static, and each generation of parliamentarians will have a crack at trying to improve it. Mm-hmm. The India free travel deal, well, that'll be passed by Labor and National and the other parties. NZ First doesn't want a bar of it.
1: Yeah, tēnā. Thanks for your time, thoughts, perspectives. Always welcome, Shane. Look forward to another cordial soon.
0: See you later, bro.
1: Thank you. Thanks very much.

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0: Thanks for tuning in, you guys. It's a pleasure to have you with us today. Atamari Tefano, Mori Orika Tato. Quick look at the weather. David Seymour's in the wings too for a kōrero today. Cloudy periods with some isolated light showers today, becoming widespread and heavier this evening. Today's high 18, overnight 11 degrees. More showers around tomorrow. They should lessen come Saturday. High tides now for the Waitemata Horiki Gulf, 11:30 this morning, and at Unihunga, should you be heading across to the water, this afternoon at 10 past 2. David Seymour with us. Thanks for joining us on the program, David. Tēnā koe.
1: Tēnā koe.
0: Good to catch up with you again. Thank you. Breaking up the supermarket duopoly, everyone seems to be climbing into this one, but there's also reports that it could send compromised messages to organisations or companies, businesses, individuals who want to invest in New Zealand with governmental intervention in such matters. What's ACT's position on trying to break up this grocery duopoly, David?
1: It would be a mistake to do that for the reasons that you've just mentioned. Yes, it's been a pretty hard 6 years, actually. Prices have risen, not just in groceries, but groceries have gone up. Wages haven't grown as fast as prices. So people are sitting there saying, hey, I'm working just as hard, I got less money. What's wrong? Is it something wrong with me? And the answer is it's not something wrong with you. It's been everybody for the last 6 years or so. Then you say, okay, well, you know, what are we going to do about that? If we're going to get higher wages, then you need investment so you can work with better tools. You need innovation so that we can produce smarter products, and then you can sell what you do for more and afford more stuff. I mean, it's all pretty simple, really, but doing it's the hard part. And if the government comes along and says, hey, you know, you invest in a business in New Zealand, we might take it off you, then, of course, people just retreat back into their corners and we get less of what we need. For example, a lot of people say, wouldn't it be good if a third supermarket chain came to New Zealand, like Aldi? You know, a lot of people are already excited that we got Costco to come to West Auckland. But if people think, gee, New Zealand's a pretty dangerous place, you know, if a political party has a couple of bad polls, they might campaign on taking away your business, then people aren't so keen on investing in New Zealand, and you actually don't get the kind of investment and innovation you need to, you know, work smarter, produce more, get paid more, buy more stuff. It's pretty simple, really, but what's happening right now is very dangerous.
0: And the gentailers, there'd be no move on them as well. They seem to have pretty much a monopoly themselves. Just leave market forces to determine the future of these organisations, do you believe, is the appropriate way forward, Dave?
1: Yeah, well, it's the same basic story, but it's probably more serious with electricity, because ultimately we want lots of generators competing for our dollars, and they're not going to build generation if they think that, you know, the government might come along and take it away from them. So you have a look at, you know, how much generation is being built at the moment. It's actually at record levels going back to the 70s and 80s. We've never built more. And why are people building now? Because basically for much of the last 10 years, the government said, oh, we might spend $16 billion of taxpayer money on pumped hydro. And if they did that, it would probably bring the price down for some types of generation. But, you know, if you just invested, you need 20 years to pay off your investment, and then the government goes and does that. So you think, well, you know, if they do, we won't be needed. If they don't, we will. We don't know what they're going to do. Since the government said no pumped hydro, people said, okay, we'll invest. And then there was the TY Point, you know, the biggest electricity user in New Zealand. For a long time, people thought, well, gee, if Rio Tinto leaves New Zealand, then there's a whole lot of extra electricity that, you know, no one will be using. So not a good time to invest in generation, so people didn't. In the last 5 years, we've said no to pumped hydro. We've said Rio Tinto is going to stay, and that's their decision, but they're very, you know, sound or firm that they're going to be here. So you look at all that and you think, gee, things are looking pretty good. Record investment. if you look at the forward markets and you can actually basically bet on what the electricity price will be in 5 years' time, it's actually forecast to come down. So everything's working as it should after a pretty bad decade. And to then come along and say, oh, yeah, but, you know, depending on who wins the election, your company might get attacked. Well, that's not going to help. So, look, the ACT Party says we can get lower prices, we can get higher wages, but, you know, it doesn't happen just because a politician gets angry with someone and says they're going to beat someone up. In fact, it's the opposite. It happens when people have stability and they're able to grow. A story that Maori, over the history of this country, should understand, sadly, very well.
0: Tēnā, where do you think the coalition government has done it right and got us into a better position when we look at our economic fortunes, pretty ordinary, flatlining, housing, the debacle that is our current health system? So you've had nigh on 3 years as a coalition government. What have you done best?
1: Well, let's just start with your last statement about, you said it's a debacle of a health system. But take something as simple as immunisation for under twos. Now, you know, I know some people think vaccination's controversial, but just for most people who know that getting your MMR is one of the most important things you can do to get measles, mumps and rubella beaten for the youngest New Zealanders, you know, when Labor came into government, it was almost 90% were getting immunised. They let it fall down into the 70s. Now we've got it back to the mid-80s. So one of the most simple things the healthcare system needs to do was, you know, really third world embarrassing under the previous government. We've brought it back, and it's nearly as good as it was before they got in the first place. And I'd say something similar about school attendance. I mean, they got as low as 40% of children regularly attending school. Lower for Maori, unfortunately. We've now got those figures back up. And last term, term two of this year, was the best winter term, the best term two since 2016. So, you know, people will say, oh, it's all bad. But actually, you know, we're spending the money and we're getting the results. And getting the results is actually the most important part, because there's some people who think that the only kind of aroha the government can show to the people is to spend more money. But, you know, Labor spent the money, they didn't get the results. And that's worse, because we got the debt and the kids weren't at school and the kids weren't immunised. So I would just say, you know, we could talk all morning about different areas. I mean, crime is significantly down. That's pretty big. And the economy, yep, pretty tough time. People have made a lot of sacrifices, and it's hurt when, you know, every time we thought things were going to get better, some crazy thing happened. Had a trade war last year, had an actual war this year. You know, these things are very, very hard. But I would say, on balance, the government's economic management has made things better than they'd otherwise be.
0: Others would say that promises weren't delivered on as well, but that's fair enough. Differing points. Look, young people are facing high housing costs. We've got a lot of our rangatahi who are despondent, and I just wonder what you see as their fortunes going forward. They've got rising student debt, insecure employment, etc., and increasingly disengaged, I guess, from the political process. What specific policies does ACT have to improve opportunities and outcomes for the next generation? And from a Māori perspective, it's going to be our young people, because we've got a very youthful population that'll be providing the taxes, etc., hopefully, to support those growing older in our lands. But what fortunes await them, do you think, David?
1: Well, I think you're right to hit on housing affordability. And there's a couple of comments there. Number one is that housing affordability is better than it has been for a very long time. I mean, you've got to remember, you know, through 2020, 2021, and I don't want to always sound like I'm just blaming the last guys, but these are the facts. We had the largest house price increase probably in history. I mean, rents went up $180. We had inflation of everything. Over the last 5 years, we've started to see that unwind, and housing has now got more first home buyers in the market as a portion of home sales, the number of people that's a first home buyer is another record. So we're in a good place, or a good direction. Sorry, we're not in a good place yet because we started so badly. What's the government got in plans and train, and what does the ACT Party promote? Well, you've got to make it easier to build a whare on your whenua, is how I'd say it. We're changing the resource management law, so it's easier to get permission to build not just houses, but the pipes and the pumping stations and the roads that connect them together, because in a modern society, you don't just need houses, you need infrastructure connecting them together to make cities. All of that is going to be twice as easy to consent. And why do I say that? Because only half as many activities will need a consent under the new resource management law. So that's critical. Same thing with building and materials, 200,000 affordable quality building materials that are now allowed into New Zealand and don't have to be approved by every single council individually. That's a game changer for affordability of building materials. And then you look at infrastructure funding and financing. We're changing the law so that there's new ways to fund those roads and pipes and pumping stations once you've got them consented. So, you know, housing is the number one drain on household budgets. It's got completely out of control. It peaked in 2021. It started to unwind, and the changes we're making will make it more realistic for young people, young Māori, to afford houses. It's not sexy stuff. It's grunty stuff, but it matters.
0: Tēnā koe, just finally, mate, I know that there's some talk about a referendum on MMP on Māori seats now. Much of the public debate around ACT is focused on its positions regarding co-governance or treaty issues, public sector change. Why should voters see ACT as a party focused on building our country's future rather than simply challenging existing institutions, David?
1: Well, first of all, you should look at the policies and the releases that we put out. I think we've done two policy releases this year. On first, about the public service, which was not really about Māori, it's more about the role of the public service and actually delivering services efficiently. And the second one is about the Waitangi Tribunal. So, you know, people can say that that's what they want to focus on. But if you are interested in the ACT Party, go to our website and have a look at all the things we're saying. And there's policies there for cheaper energy, for small business. There's policies there for getting more homes built. There's policies there for education. There's policies there for cryptocurrency. I mean, there's policies there for farming and fishing. I mean, I could go on all day, but, what I would say is that you may be right that for some people, 10% of what we do is 90% of what they talk about, but that doesn't make it 90% of what we do. 90% of what we do is actually economic and social policy.
0: We're on the build-up now, and I think the House rises soon. There's been a debate into the night about the boot camp. I know you guys have been busying yourselves to get out on the hustings, and you and I will have reason to talk through that period as well. So we'll leave it there for today and look forward to another conversation soon. All the best going forward. Thank you, David.
1: Tēnā pai. Kia kite.
0: Kia ora, kia kite. It was 603 Urban Māori Radio. Jack McDonald is with us next. Now, Public Service Association, kai houtou, Jack, says the government's proposed changes to the Local Government Systems Improvement Bill risk reducing mana whenua representation to a symbolic role and weakening Māori influence in local decision-making. Thank you for joining us again on the program, Jack. Tēnā koe.
2: Morena, Dale.
0: Thank you. You've described these changes as tokenising mana whenua representation. What practical impact would removing voting rights have on the ability of iwi and Māori reps to influence council decisions, Jack?
2: Well, it means that those iwi representatives who are there at council don't have an ability to actually sway the outcome of the decisions that have been made, which, you know, to me that's just tokenism pure and simple. And it's really concerning because, for example, in my local area here in Kapiti, we've had mana whenua representation. I think we've got one of the longest standing agreements between iwi and local councils. It's been placed for decades, and this government is overturning the will of local communities right around the country. And you've seen You will have probably heard the comments of the mayor of Auckland, you know, telling the government to get out of, stay out of the Auckland's business. And I agree with that sentiment. The government should let local councils determine those relationships with mana whenua, because the whole point is to try and improve environmental, social, and economic outcomes.
0: And it makes sense to me too. Well-established relationships with mana whenua take time to build, to develop the trust that makes the operational side of council and Māori decision making a lot more streamlined. Yet to kick all of those relationships aside because of some political ideology does seem to be pushing regional New Zealand backwards. The government argues these reforms in local council are about strengthening democratic accountability. Why do you believe they instead represent a step backwards for local democracy?
2: I think this is just part of the government's anti-Māori agenda that we've seen over the last 3 years, Dale. I was just listening to the tail end of your interview with David Seymour, and I thought it was quite ironic him trying to say that, you know, they spend 90% of their time on economic and social issues. I mean, it's just crazy. Like, you just need to go and look at his communication channels on his social media, and it's all, you know, the vast majority of it is this culture war, you know, race-based politics. And I think people have had enough of it. And, you know, we're also seeing just 2 days ago the government introduced legislation to remove and reduce, or sorry, weaken tiriti references in legislation, which you and I have talked about before. So, you know, right up until the House rises, the government is pushing through as many anti-tiriti and anti-Māori policies as they can get away with.
0: Okay, and so part of it is this push and local government, the Systems Improvement Bill that we're discussing today. Official advice reportedly questions whether there's a genuine problem that actually needs fixing. What does this tell us about the rationale behind the government's approach to Māori participation, for instance, in local government?
2: Well, exactly. The government's own officials have advised against this bill in the regulatory impact statement, which you've referenced. And so, you know, that just shows that there's no real policy rationale for the change. It simply aligns with their agenda, and they're also pushing this through under urgency with no opportunity for a select committee discussion, no opportunity for engagement or consultation with whānau hapū and iwi Māori, and so it's very deliberately been done in secrecy and pushed through with as little opportunity for New Zealanders to engage with it as possible. And I think part of the reason why that is because the government has seen that actually New Zealanders are really open to Māori representation in local government. And the referendums on Māori wards that we saw last year, I was genuinely surprised by the level of support for Māori wards across the country. A majority of voters supported Māori wards. And you saw in some what would be traditionally seen as quite conservative districts voting to retain their Māori wards, which I think would have been unthinkable even 10 or 15 years ago. And so that shows how much public attitudes have shifted, and that people are actually realising that Māori representation isn't a scary thing, and actually it benefits all of us because it improves outcomes.
0: Well, I'm not a huge fan of the Auckland mayor, but I think he's got this one right to say, well, listen, stop meddling in our local affairs. There are plenty of local government reps too who feel the same. Forced mergers, forced amalgamations that aren't going to be achieved anyway in this term seemed a bit rich, and at times bully boy antics. So looking beyond this particular bill, the Local Government Systems Improvement Bill, do you see these changes as part of a broader trend in how the coalition government is approaching treaty commitments and Māori representation right across the public sector and local government, Jack?
2: Yeah, absolutely. I mean, as the PSA, we represent local government workers as well as public service workers, and what we're hearing from our members is that, you know, Māori-focused roles and teams, and tiriti-focused roles and teams across local government are being cut. You and I have spoken about how that's happening in the public service, but it's interesting that that it's having a chilling effect in local government as well. And so this is a continued trend that we're seeing from this government, and they're also trying to reduce the amount of public service agencies and the amount of public service workers into the future. So if they get re-elected, they've said that their budget cuts will mean that another 10,000 public service workers lose their jobs. That's just devastating, not just for those whānau, but also for the economy. And so, you know, we're pushing really hard in this election to let people know just how much is at stake. And, you know, I think the stakes have never been higher for tangata whenua and for workers. We've seen what this government has been able to achieve in just 3 years. If they were to be re-elected, I think the impact of that would be devastating for our people.
0: Tēnā koe, and I'm picking too many. I just booked flights to Australia and try again. Mm. It's been hard to weather the storm for the last 2.5 years, coming up 3, and the prospect of facing another 3 with this right-wing governmental approach, certainly testing our patience. Look, I know that the coalition government has a reputation for attacks on Māori, on the treaty, but also are we witnessing to attacks on unionism and workers' rights when we look at the disparaging attitude towards the PSA, industrial actions, and indeed workers? Are we all sort of in the same boat with bully boy antics coming in from a right-wing government towards Māori issues and workers' rights and unions?
2: Absolutely, Dale. I mean, this government has been the most anti-worker government that we've seen since at least the early 90s, when the national government implemented the Employment Contracts Act and, you know, decimated unionism in this country, which you're all too familiar with. This government is just as bad, to be perfectly honest. The amount of changes that they've put through to attack workers' rights and weaken the role of unions has just been staggering. They cancelled fair pay agreements, they brought back 90-day trials, they rewrote employment law to suit Uber, corporate lobbyists, to ensure that, you know, platform economy workers like Uber drivers would not be considered workers and so would have no rights. They recently introduced the Employment Leave Bill, which changed the Holidays Act and reduced particularly part-time workers' pay significantly. So part-time workers who work regular hours, they'll have significantly less sick leave entitlements and holiday leave entitlements. So it's never been this bad in my lifetime, to be perfectly honest. And so workers and Māori workers in particular are facing it on all fronts. And that's why the PSA has taken such the rare decision to actually actively campaign against this government, because it's actually an existential threat for us, and we need to be prepared for the worst.
0: Well, it's coming at us, there's no doubt about that. The election is not far away, and as tangata whenua, we are just supporting each other to ensure that we are enrolled and see what we can do collectively to change our fortunes going forward. With us today, Jack McDonald, with the PSA, formerly with the Greens as well, but always pushing Māori kaupapa forward on a day-to-day basis. And it's always a pleasure to have a cordial with you, Jack. I love your principled stance. Tēnā koe.
2: Kia ora, Dale. Nā mihi.
0: Thank you very much, Jack. E hōma. Thank you for joining us. It's 8:34. With supermarket competition emerging as a major election issue, the Grocery Action Group says National's proposal to separate supermarket ownership could in fact be a positive step for consumers, but questions remain about why reform's taken so long, while whānau continue to struggle with high food prices. Joining us today is Mavis Mullins. Now, Mavis has been a mover and shaker in Te Ao Māori and a forward thinker, change agent. I recall her role too when Māori Spectrum interests allowed us a play in the early establishment of 2 Degrees. So she's got plenty of skills, has Mavis Mullins, including the ability to shear sheep. She's with us for a cordial today. Hey, Mavis, tēnā koe. Hi, Mavis.
3: Oh, morena.
0: Morena. You can still share sheep, can't you, Mavis?
3: Oh, probably not.
0: Oh, you what? Your sheep shearing days are done?
3: I think so. Leave it to the young ones.
0: Well, look, when we look at the supermarket conversation, we know too that when Māori interests came in those initial days the establishment of 2 Degrees, just looking up to break up the, I suppose, duopoly that at that time Telecom and Vodafone had, a few eyebrows were raised. Well, we've got a number of players in the market now, and can you see some similarities to where we were then and what the conversation is around breaking up the supermarket duopoly, Nationals promising to separate Pack and Save from New World, which seems strange, a strange intervention, and Foursquare, if elected, re-elected. Do you believe this will create genuine competition and lower grocery prices, or is there a risk the changes won't go far enough? What's your thinking on governmental intervention into what's effectively private business and trying to break up the supermarket duopoly? What's your gut feeling here, Mavis?
3: Two things that spring to mind straight away. We do have a duopoly. We do have a cost of living crisis. And both of those things addressed urgently. The announcement from the finance minister around what is it now? She would pursue the separation of Pack and Save. Look, the words sound good, but actually when you look deeper into it, they're saying they will give 6 months to the Commerce Commission to make up its mind. And let's say the Commerce Commission say, yes, break it up. Then you're looking at another at least year and a half, 2 years to execute. Meanwhile, cost of living continues. Our whānau still struggle to put kai on the table. The words sound good and, you know, we give them that, but actually the truth is it's probably too little, too late.
0: Yeah, I'd take the point too. 6 months with the Commerce Commission, unsure what their findings will be. And then I've heard commentary this morning as well saying it could send a chilling message to overseas investors who are looking at New Zealand as a place to invest their money if you've got governmental intervention in this way. You have described the proposal as largely good news, but also criticised the government for taking so long to act. How much of Kiwi households paid the price during the delay?
3: Yeah, and the reality is there's a lot of unanswered questions in that headline, and I call it, it's a headline. You know, what's going to happen around the wholesale distribution chain? Because that's all tied into the duopoly. So what happens to that? What happens, you know, will they get back into government? Who will be their partners? Will there be agreement? There's just so many unanswered questions. The reality is we could do with competition in the food sector, in our grocery sector, absolutely. Will it discourage international investors? They'll come and do the numbers. They will know for themselves. You know, I just find the similarities in terms of the breakup of Telecom and Vodafone. You know, this feels very familiar, very, very familiar.
0: Tēnā, we've got players in the Aussie market. I know you travel there regularly, as most of us do, I guess. Aldi's springs to mind. Coles is another. Yes. We've got Costco here at the moment. Are there some international grocery retailers looking at our country and sensing there could be an opportunity? And why do we need to break up the duopoly as it exists rather than encourage other players into the market? Would that resolve the challenges our people are facing with rising food costs constantly, do you think, Mavis?
3: I think the reality is it's not a level playing field. There are international players who have looked here, who still continue to look here, but until the playing field is levelled, and I'm talking about things like, you know, the wholesale sector of that, the sector, that distribution sector, that's already tied up. We've had the Crown already talk about land banking, you know, how that has to stop. There's still a number of issues that will have to be tidied up to enable a true competitive environment to you know, come about. The competition will come. It will come because our prices are far too high. So, you know, what we have to do is create the environment, get the regulatory space right, and I think this can happen, but it's, you know, this government has had time. This was one of the platforms they stood on, and it's got no further. I'm pleased for the headline. I'm disappointed for the lack of detail and even the movement that's happened to date.
0: Yeah, well, it seems like everyone's climbed on the bandwagon, don't they? We've got the Greens coming in saying, let's set up Kiwi Mart, unknown to them that it's already an operating supermarket, Kiwi Mart, and, you know, they've even got the name protected as well. So, and then New Zealand First come out and say, hey, this is our idea. Then Nats come out and say, oh, this is our idea. And it's, you know, a few weeks out from an election. It's a little bit rich that it didn't emerge, you know, months, if not years ago, as an issue that could be resolved. Now, with food affordability now a very major election issue, what should voters be looking for from political parties beyond supermarket restructuring when it comes to ensuring our country can access affordable, healthy food, Mavis?
3: I don't know if I have the whole answer to that, Dale. But I think what our whānau, you know, and it's tough out there. It is really tough between food, kai, and power, energy. People are, I think we're not actually seeing the true effects. You know, our people are proud people. And I'm not just talking about te whānau Māori. I'm talking about te ao. There is a lot of anxiety. Does that drive people to the votes? You know, that's yet to be seen. But I think the biggest thing is that our people, all people, our communities, we need to vote. We need to have very clear in our mind that kai is becoming a luxury. And who are the ones that are going to help us get to that? And, you know, the economic model is an interesting one. It can bring some of that, but not at the cost. You know, there are some costs that need to be considered around all of that. We can't afford to have, in the land of milk and honey, not able to afford milk, not able to afford the honey. There's something quite wrong about that.
0: Tēnā koe, thank you. Post-settlement iwi are poised to become more significant players in infrastructural investment, the building of roads, of bridges, of hospitals, of schools, etc. Would we be positioning ourselves to, if there was an opportunity to invest in a third, fourth or fifth grocery supermarket retail chain? I ask this because of your involvement in what initially was seen as a far-fetched idea, that Māori involvement in a organisation company that would challenge what was a duopoly at the time, Telecom and Vodafone, into 2 degrees.
3: You know,
0: so, I mean, do you think Māori money is poised here as well to perhaps get involved in the establishment of some supermarket entity to challenge the current duopoly, Mavis?
3: That's not a new conversation. And I've heard from a number of iwi chairs, Māori in the food sector, in the agri sector, primary sector. There is talk about it. I guess what's missing is, what is the model? How do we make that work better when the playing field is not even? It doesn't enable that. You know, to get through some of that is going to be maybe even you know, we won't be able to discover the right kind of outcomes. But all I can say is that Māori interests have certainly been active in this space, in terms of how they may position themselves to perhaps pick up if there is regulation that does force some type of restructure of the supermarkets.
0: Interesting stuff. What's keeping you busy, Mavis? What sort of boards are you on? And the young fella is still doing sharing commentary?
3: Yes, of course. And thank you for asking, because I'm going to share something. Today, Rangi Tane launched the New Zealand's second only floating solar array. This is a partnership with the Rangi Tane and the Tararua District Council. And we had that solar floating array on the wastewater pond, which those ponds use a lot of energy. So the Tararua District Council will have energy, and it's going to be a savings for them, savings for ratepayers, and all profits will go back to whānau and community who are experiencing energy poverty. So it's a great day today, Dale.
0: Yeah, that's interesting. Can you just repeat that? I don't know if I was hearing things right. A solar floating ray.
3: Array. So that's, yes, so it's solar panels kind of all hooked together, floating on one of the wastewater ponds that's predominantly stormwater.
0: Mm-hmm.
3: So it's not the ponds with all the tiko in it.
0: Okay.
3: And it's creating energy today. The sun is shining in Dannevirke, which is an amazing thing. And that energy is being purchased by our council at a discounted rate. And as I say, after operational costs are out, pūtea will be distributed to whānau who are experiencing, you know, tough times, especially with energy.
0: Amazing and wonderful, kaupapa. Thank you so much for joining
3: Thank
0: us and shedding some light on the grocery issue and also on the solar floating array. Interesting. And Mavis Mullins is with us from the Manawatū. Thanks so much, Mavis. Always neat to talk with you. Ngā mihi.
3: Kia ora.
0: Solar energy is becoming more and more a reality. What about solar panels on all the roofs, residential, warehouses? Would be wonderful to be generating free power from the sun with more initiatives, I suppose, there's a solar floating array on the top of a wastewater treatment plant, and then selling the cheaper power back to the council. Made sense. My brother is bald, but he often thinks that it's a solar panel for a sex machine. Well, that's how he describes it. Anyway, you're 603 Urban Māori Radio. It's a pleasure to have you with us. And Orai Rakic is joining us for a kōrero today. Orai, if he still is in Pepewai. And today we're talking about communities across Whangarei coming together to celebrate Te Wiki o Te Reo Māori through Hikoi Mo Te Reo and a range of community-led activities. The event highlighting how Te Reo can thrive in everyday life beyond just a single week of recognition. Every day is a Reo Māori day. I guess everyone's getting it, and fair enough. Orai Rakic is in for a kōrero today. Tēnā koe, Orai. Dobro doshli e hoa. Tēnā koe. Thank you for joining us, Orai. This year's theme focuses on Te Reo Māori towns. What's a community where Te Reo Māori's heard, seen and spoken every day look like to you, Orai?
4: Yeah, kia ora. So I was born and raised in a small little Māori rural community out in Pipiwai in Te Orewai, Ngāti Hine. So Te Reo Māori for me is very much the norms out at home, because we were quite lucky in the sense that we've kind of been untouched and our reo still lives quite strongly in the kāinga. But more so today, the mahi that I'm doing today is supporting our wider communities and our whangarei rohe, so Pipiwai, whangarei, 20 minutes apart from each other, to lead out a hikoi. So 12 o'clock, we all meeting in front of Whangarei District Council, or Te Iwitahi, to come together and share in waiata and kōrero and celebrate, you know, Te Reo Māori.
0: Which I think is wonderful. You know, we do come together in protest action because we're forced to, it would seem, right? But here, just coming together in a sense of kotahitanga, celebrating our Te Reo Māori and not necessarily stamping our feet at governmental departments about ill treatment, just supporting arm in arm with each other, celebrating our journey. We've still got a long way to go, but what would you say are some of the significant milestones our reo has, and the way that we are sharing it with each other and others What are some of the significant milestones in your life when you look back on them? And you know, yeah. I've got the luxury of going back 20, 40, maybe 50 years, I suppose, of seeing the development of it all. But what are some of the standout situations for you?
4: Yeah, so I suppose that I'm a product of the Kohanga Reo movement in a sense. So I was born in 89, and by then that was our second year, our Kohanga out in Pipiwai Ngātauetoru was established. But what I understand now in my, you know, late 30s is that it was very much driven from our own on the ground. So the aunties and the nanas and the facilities that they could get their hands on, you know, to start our Kohanga. So I was, you know, I was able to go through that system, which all the hard mahi that had happened for the protesting and the partitioning, you know, for those, for that to be created. And then I was fortunate to then move into Kura Kaupapa Māori. So that might be my own little journey in te reo. So I was fortunate, you know, to be a native speaker, and te reo Māori was my first language. Because regardless of government, and local governments all around us with legislation, te reo Māori is ours, and we're responsible for it, and we'll continue to grow and teach and thrive our reo. And you know, when we come together on weeks like this, Te Wiki o Te Reo Māori, it's clear and it's vivid, you know, how many people actually cherish our reo and have a hunger for our reo.
0: Yeah, and sometimes when we talk about all these sort of political issues, funding streams, etc., we forget that people are acting on the ground via their own steam, and if they want to, they'll seek it out. It's not just our people as well. There are many who warm to these Māori ways and feel strengthened by having an understanding of our reo, me ona tikanga, because they feel more connected to the land that they call home. Yep. So it's a very interesting time we're in. I see you've been running waiata and poi workshops in the lead up to the hikoi. Tell us about your poi workshops, please, right?
4: So we're very fortunate that within our community we have the amazing Lee Moringa, and we've got Huhana, auntie with all the jobs in the background that's kind of pushing and leading and pulled together a little bit of a working group to be able to stand up different activities that will happen today. So, we've got a poi workshop that will happen today, and then we've got Taioro. They're a small little business who will come and lead out some waiata and teach waiata through Creative North. Today we've got North Tech on board who will come and set up some education tents down at Putahi Park and share around the mahi that they do. And then WDC staff will be out, and the mayor will come down and have his kōrero to open up the hikoi today. So it'll be a great day. The sun's out. It was meant to be raining. Looking outside, the sun's out, so choice.
0: It's going to be choice. Just because I love seeing this display of Māori cultural pride, i.e. the poi, I've got mokopuna preparing for kapahaka performance, and so to see them with poi in hand, one's 11, one's coming up 16, you know, but yet combining in this this wonderful taonga that is the poi. I wonder how you feel when you see our young, our old, our Māori, our Pacifica, non-Māori, farming community people take hold of the poi, and initially feeling that it's something Māori, but realising it can be very uniting. What's some of the standout thoughts you have of these poi workshops leading up to today's hikoi, right?
4: Yeah, I agree, because I think the poi workshop creates a platform and a space for a discussion, right, of all different ethnicities, all different walks of life, and we're united together as we sit together and whiri and make our poi, and then actually get to understand the art of the poi and the difficulty sometime of the poi, because I think those of us, or not even us actually, those of them that are actually beautiful poi performers, they make it look so elegant and simple, and then not until you actually have sat down and made the poi and had those discussions around the culture and the creation of the poi, then have a go of it, you understand and you learn another lens of appreciation towards the culture and the art of the poi. Yeah.
0: Well, it's going to be magic. So you're meeting at 12 o'clock, as we started off, most of our hikoi are protest hikoi. This one's a celebration hikoi, celebration of our reo, and that makes it real special, young and old. How far are you hikoi-ing then, Rai?
4: Yeah, so we'll start outside of the Iwisahi building today, and then we'll walk into our city centre and then down over to Putahi Park. It's not far, I would say, I don't know, maybe a kilometre. So we'll just be doing a nice little hikoi. We'll head down to Putahi Park. It's a nice, big, beautiful park down there. We will have different kura that are going to come and do a little bit of a kapa haka performance, and we'll sing some waiata together, and we'll have our poi. So the wairua that's kind of going to be set is around kotahitanga and uniting and really celebrating our reo Māori. So it's not coming together to be all reactional and be all pukuriri towards another legislative change or another impact that's put upon us as, you know, Māori. You know, it's coming together to celebrate.
0: And that's the best as thing. Hey, thank you, Rai. It's been lovely having a kōrero with you. I'd love to have a yarn too about your interesting surname, bearing in mind that my tamariki too have Croatian whakapapa, and it's so common in the north. There's a whole lot of neat things to unravel and talk about these dual lines of whakapapa. But I'm really pleased to have had a kōrero with you, Pepe Wais, as a standout community, and for you to be so heavily involved in coordinating this celebration later in the day. You know, it really pays tribute to the people of Pepe Wais and to you as well. Thanks very much for sharing some whakaaro and kōrero with us today. Rai mihi ane, ka koe te tuhine mo te wainganui o te wiki o te reo Māori. Tēnā koe.

Meet Rai Rakic, our final guest for today's program. Look, thanks again to all who contributed. Just running through the list, there's a lovely kōrero today from Karol Koha, the Pokaihautū of Te Waka Whaiora in Porirua, the government scaling back family and sexual violence unit, 22 jobs lost, but they're saying it will sharpen focus. I just find that hard to understand. Thanks again to Winston Peters, who, well, believes has done more for Māori than Ngata or anyone else. But that's, hey, it's election time. Thank you to Winston. And also to Ureto Bratna de Vries, today talking about the High Court ruling on the crayfish catch from up north and how kinnibarrens are becoming more and more a reality. Jane Searle with us earlier in the program, the newish children's commissioner, 7 weeks in the job, and of course the report back on the Tom Phillips case from the perspective of a lack of coordination between different governmental agencies, scathing criticism of how they didn't tie the knots together, and really the ones bearing the brunt of that inability to coordinate better are the Phillips Tamariki. Thank you to Jack McDonald, who joined us for a kōrero today. Mavis Mullins, keen to get into the grocery debate. David Seymour, who argues his particular brand of political ideology in a reasonable way. Sometimes I feel like it should be a shouting match, but hey, what's that going to achieve, really? You can make your decision about David Seymour at the ballot box, just as everyone else gets the right to. And thank you to Rai Rakic. All right, you guys, I was hoping that Willow Jean would be our guest today on Te Here Te Hua, but at 4:45 this morning, she texted me to say that she is in the House. The debates continue as the House looks to rise, so we will check in with Willow Jean another day soon. Our guest, our football, is Kurenta Johnston, who's a well-known Māori governor of numerous boards, etc. Here Te Hua is coming up, and we'll reach into the vault today, but not tomorrow. Thanks again for listening in. Our program produced by Hineani, Melbourne. Te Rangi Tāwai Reedy is our engineer. From me, Dale, that's our whānau to your whānau. Mauri ora. Have a good day, and we'll talk again. Hapopo.